We thank you so much for making us a part of your late night. You're inside the Quiet Storm. Star 94.5, the soul of Orlando. It's yours truly, Kyle LaRue. 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We take you back with the sounds of Switch.

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1: Ice Cube's Big 3 is back. 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
2: 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Zigazow, Zigazow, Zigazow, Zigazow, Zigazow, Zigazow, Zigazow, Zigazow, Zigazow, Zigazow, Zigazow, Zigazow, Zigazow, Zigazow, Zigazow, Zigazow, Zigazow, Zigazow, Zigazow,

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I'm DJ Millennium, about to get up out of here. 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
1: I would like to give a special birthday shout out to Kathy Acree from D-Land. 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
0: Thank you, Tammy. 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Also, Johnette Leonard, Bruce Roan, Roger Clark, LaShonda Whitmore Thomas, Thomas Gooden, and to everybody celebrating this season, happy birthday. 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And I will see some of you at the FAMU Scholarship Luncheon tomorrow, noon to 2 p.m. at the Center at Deltona. Let's do this, Rattlers. That luau. I'll see you there. All the details are on the Star 94.5 Facebook page. 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You're welcome. Get set for Lorenzo Ice-T Thomas. He is on the way next at 3 o'clock. Music coming up at the top of the hour from Neo and Jeremiah. Also some Bobby Brown and more coming up at Star 94.5, Orlando's only R&B.
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1: Lorenzo, there's some crashes on I-4. This Star 94.5 traffic report sponsored by Take 5 Oil Change. I-4 westbound at Orange Camp Road, there's a crash. I-4 westbound at the St. Johns River Bridge. And I-4 westbound at Conroy Road, there's a wreck. On the Greenway heading northbound at Redbud Lake Road, the left lane's blocked. And a crash on the Greenway southbound at the 408. And on the Beach Line westbound at State Road 520, the left lane's blocked from a crash. Don't let the oil light add drama. Head to Take 5. Stay in your car, in and out in about 10 minutes. Get back to your day. That's traffic. I'm Beverly Bentley Steele.
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7: We had somebody come in the dealership with no money in their pocket, with a 490 credit score, and said they need a car. 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

0: 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Now, we will not have the 90s at 9 tonight because Club Star 945 will be going down tonight with DJ Niecy D, Kyla Rue, of course, on the ones and twos, and DJ Reggie B's. Keeping your Friday nights lit without a doubt. Oh, did you have a chance to see the verses last night? Well, based on what I did see and hear, I saw a little bit of it, but Pretty Ricky dominated. I mean, they said they won every single round of the verses battle, and it's good for them because they represent 305 Florida. You know what I mean? So Pretty Ricky definitely did their thing and the verses. And I'd like to see, I don't care what T.I. said, call it, you know, like the poor people's event. But no, it definitely is. It's good to see people out there performing and going back to back for song to song. All right. In fact, I'm going to be going back to back question for question with you coming up in a few minutes because we got Are You Smarter Than Lorenzo right on the way for your chance to win tickets to go to Island H2O, courtesy of Star 94.5, Orlando's only R&B.
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0: 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And don't forget tonight, we got Club Star 945 going down on the ones and twos. Kyle LaRue, of course, say her name with a smile. Niecy D and DJ Reggie B's on the ones and twos. That's tonight at 9. But Reggie B's coming up in a few more minutes with the Mix at 6 here on Star 94.5, Orlando's only R&B.
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3: Showers and thunderstorms coming to a close slowly this evening with overnight lows in the mid-70s. For your Saturday, once again, pretty decent coverage of rain and storms anticipated. High temperatures back in the mid-90s, but dry air does arrive on Sunday. That means lower coverage of rain and storms. Highs again in the mid-90s. From Channel 9 Eyewitness News, I'm meteorologist David Heckard.
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